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1: Good evening, Michiana. I'm Eduardo with your 48-hour weather forecast. We're heading to our low of 68, sunshine in the morning with some afternoon clouds. On Thursday, a high of 85, low of 66, mostly cloudy in the morning with some scattered thunderstorms possible in the evening. And Friday, a high of 82, low of 64, cloudy skies all day with some high levels of humidity throughout the day. That's your 48-hour weather forecast.

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2: Good evening, Michigan. I'm Eduardo with your 48-hour weather forecast. Heading to our low of 68, sunshine in the morning with some afternoon clouds. On Thursday, a high of 85, low of 66. Mostly cloudy in the morning with some scattered thunderstorms possible in the evening. And Friday, a high of 82, low of 64. Cloudy skies all day with some high levels of humidity throughout the day. That's your 48-hour weather forecast.

0: Wow, what a great song to wrap up another set of Globe Tracks. It's Maren here. 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
4: Good evening, Michigan. I'm Eduardo with your 48-hour weather forecast. We're heading to our low of 68, sunshine in the morning with some afternoon clouds. On Thursday, a high of 85, low of 66, mostly cloudy in the morning with some scattered thunderstorms possible in the evening. And Friday, a high of 82, low of 64, cloudy skies all day with some high levels of humidity throughout the day. That's your 48-hour weather forecast.

0: 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That's my stop.
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4: Good evening, Michiana. I'm Eduardo with your 48-hour weather forecast. We're heading to our low of 68, sunshine in the morning with some afternoon clouds. On Thursday, a high of 85, low of 66, mostly cloudy in the morning with some scattered thunderstorms possible in the evening. And Friday, a high of 82, low of 64, cloudy skies all day with some high levels of humidity throughout the day. That's your 48-hour weather forecast.

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3: Good evening, Michigan. I'm Eduardo with your 48-hour weather forecast. We're heading to our low of 68, sunshine in the morning with some afternoon clouds. On Thursday, a high of 85, low of 66, mostly cloudy in the morning with some scattered thunderstorms possible in the evening. And Friday, a high of 82, low of 64, cloudy skies all day with some high levels of humidity throughout the day. That's your 48-hour weather forecast.

0: 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It somehow speaks to me in a way that other music doesn't. 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My name is Marn, and I'm your DJ. 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
2: Good evening, Michiana. I'm Eduardo with your 48-hour weather forecast. We're heading to our low of 68, sunshine in the morning with some afternoon clouds. On Thursday, a high of 85, low of 66, mostly cloudy in the morning with some scattered thunderstorms possible in the evening. And Friday, a high of 82, low of 64, cloudy skies all day with some high levels of humidity throughout the day. That's your 48-hour weather forecast.

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1: When Max Clark joined Wilco on the road back in 2024, he didn't realize it would lead to Jeff Tweedy producing his new album. But that's exactly what happened with Transmitter, the new record from Cutworms.
2: Like a hammer fall.
1: Clark decamped to his old stomping grounds in Chicago to work at Wilco's famed studio, The Loft, alongside Tweedy. Coming up, Max Clark and Cutworms talk about making the album and what tool they refuse to use in studio.
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1: 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I'm Kaleo. This is World Cafe.
5: 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And for that other person, it's just Tuesday. Our session with Max and Cutworms gets underway after this. From Grateful Dead, it's Good Lovin' on World Cafe.

Welcome back. It's World Cafe. I'm Kaleo. Thanks again to Max Clark and Cutworms. 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It's called Transmitter. If you missed any of the session, you can find it on our YouTube channel at World Cafe. Here's Fish back on the train.

Welcome back. It's World Cafe with new music from Courtney Barnett. Her latest studio album is called Creature of Habit. This is One Thing at a Time.

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1: From NPR, this is World Cafe. Hey, I'm Kaleo. With new music from Jim James, his first solo studio album in 8 years, and it is very cinematic as this is music that was repurposed from former film soundtracks that he was working on. The album is called Wowed Out, and we will check out this track, Come Again.
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1: 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Meet Kels.
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1: 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That is music from Kels, and that is coming your way. 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
4: 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Could you hear this? Jimmy Olsen, Johnny Memphis.
1: Plus, Tyler Childers, Sharon Van Etten, and Devin Gilfillian. That's today on World Cafe. Andy Partridge of XTC had a thought. What would happen if there was somebody on Earth who was kind of perfect? God, they'd make so many enemies. He explored that idea on this song, The Ballad of Peter Pumpkinhead.

0: program from WXPN at the University of Pennsylvania in Philadelphia. Let's do it again real soon. I'm Stephen Kaleo. This has been World Cafe from NPR.
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0: Bridget Calls Me Baby broke out of the Chicago indie rock scene with comparisons to the Smiths, while frontman Wes Levins was being compared to Roy Orbison. They just put out their sophomore album, Irreversible. And coming up, a live performance with the band in studio. It's Bridget Calls Me Baby on the next World Cafe.
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3: 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Yeah.

0: 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I'm with you all summer long on 91.1 The Globe, playing new culturally progressive tunes and classic Globe favorites. 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
2: What's up, Globe pals? Joey P here with your very early morning 48-hour weather forecast. Today, Thursday, partly cloudy all day with a high of 85 and a low of 66. Then on Friday, that's tomorrow, a high of 82 and a low of 64, cloudy all day long. Then on Saturday, your weekend begins partly cloudy all day with a high of 84 and a low of 61. 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
1: That wraps up another great set of Globe Tracks on 91.1 The Globe. Hi, everybody. I'm Eduardo. I hope your night is going well. Coming up next, it's your weather forecast, and then more music on the way. This is The Globe.
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4: What's up, Globe Pals? Joey P here with your very early morning 48-hour weather forecast. Today, Thursday, partly cloudy all day with a high of 85 and a low of 66. Then on Friday, that's tomorrow, a high of 82 and a low of 64, cloudy all day long. Then on Saturday, your weekend begins partly cloudy all day with a high of 84 and a low of 61. 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
2: 91.1 The Globe acknowledges that we broadcast from Goshen College on the traditional land of the Potawatomi and Miami peoples, past and present. We honor with gratitude the land itself and the people who have stewarded it throughout the generations.
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6: What's up, Globe Pals? Joey B here with your very early morning 48-hour weather forecast. Today, Thursday, partly cloudy all day with a high of 85 and a low of 66. Then on Friday, that's tomorrow, a high of 82 and a low of 64, cloudy all day long. Then on Saturday, your weekend begins partly cloudy all day with a high of 84 and a low of 61. 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
3: What's up, Globe pals? Joey P here with your very early morning 48-hour weather forecast. Today, Thursday, partly cloudy all day with a high of 85 and a low of 66. Then on Friday, that's tomorrow, a high of 82 and a low of 64, cloudy all day long. Then on Saturday, your weekend begins partly cloudy all day with a high of 84 and a low of 61. 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
1: 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Tonight, I hope your night is going well. But coming up next is your weather forecast and then more music on the way. This is The Globe.
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4: What's up, Globe Pals? Joey P here with your very early morning 48-hour weather forecast. Today, Thursday, partly cloudy all day with a high of 85 and a low of 66. Then on Friday, that's tomorrow, a high of 82 and a low of 64, cloudy all day long. Then on Saturday, your weekend begins partly cloudy all day with a high of 84 and a low of 61. 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
5: What's up, Globe Pals? Joey P here with your very early morning 48-hour weather forecast. Today, Thursday, partly cloudy all day with a high of 85 and a low of 66. Then on Friday, that's tomorrow, a high of 82 and a low of 64, cloudy all day long. Then on Saturday, your weekend begins partly cloudy all day with a high of 84 and a low of 61. 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

0: wrapping up another set of culturally progressive music. My name is Eduardo. I'm behind the mic playing some of your favorite Globe tracks. 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
2: What's up, Globe Pals? Joey P here with your very early morning 48-hour weather forecast. Today, Thursday, partly cloudy all day with a high of 85 and a low of 66. Then on Friday, that's tomorrow, a high of 82 and a low of 64, cloudy all day long. Then on Saturday, your weekend begins partly cloudy all day with a high of 84 and a low of 61. 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
4: What's up, Globe Pals? Joey P here with your very early morning 48-hour weather forecast. Today, Thursday, partly cloudy all day with a high of 85 and a low of 66. Then on Friday, that's tomorrow, a high of 82 and a low of 64, cloudy all day long. Then on Saturday, your weekend begins partly cloudy all day with a high of 84 and a low of 61. 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
3: What's up, Globe Pals? Joey P here with your very early morning 48-hour weather forecast. Today, Thursday, partly cloudy all day with a high of 85 and a low of 66. Then on Friday, that's tomorrow, a high of 82 and a low of 64, cloudy all day long. Then on Saturday, your weekend begins partly cloudy all day with a high of 84 and a low of 61. 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

0: That was an awesome set. Sometimes the lyrics make you think and feel and remember in what ways that you haven't for a long time. 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
1: 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And a live DJ to keep you moving. Keep up with the latest news and sports updates. 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
2: What's up, Globe pals? Joey P here with your very early morning 48-hour weather forecast. Today, Thursday, partly cloudy all day with a high of 85 and a low of 66. Then on Friday, that's tomorrow, a high of 82 and a low of 64, cloudy all day long. Then on Saturday, your weekend begins partly cloudy all day with a high of 84 and a low of 61. 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
9: What's up, Globe Pals? Joey P here with your very early morning 48-hour weather forecast. Today, Thursday, partly cloudy all day with a high of 85 and a low of 66. Then on Friday, that's tomorrow, a high of 82 and a low of 64, cloudy all day long. Then on Saturday, your weekend begins partly cloudy all day with a high of 84 and a low of 61. 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

a blade. Here's a picture that I saved for too long. Here's my credit card and keys, and the reason I won't find peace. Here's a song I should not complete.

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1: This is 91.1 The Globe. My name's Eduardo. Coming up, the Globe Weather Report, and then right back into more of the music you can only catch right here on Indiana's best college radio station, 91.1 The Globe. 91.1 The Globe is supported in part by the Goshen College Music Center, featuring the Community School of Arts GC Music Department events and the Performing Arts Series. 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
2: The possibility of long

and a low of 66. Then on Friday, that's tomorrow, a high of 82 and a low of 64, cloudy all day long. Then on Saturday, your weekend begins partly cloudy all day with a high of 84 and a low of 61. 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
2: What's up, Globe Pals? Joey P here with your very early morning 48-hour weather forecast. Today, Thursday, partly cloudy all day with a high of 85 and a low of 66. Then on Friday, that's tomorrow, a high of 82 and a low of 64, cloudy all day long. Then on Saturday, your weekend begins partly cloudy all day with a high of 84 and a low of 61. Back into the music. 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

0: 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My name is Eduardo. Up next, a look at the weather forecast and then more of your favorites you can only catch on your station for culturally progressive music, 91.1 The Globe, and your favorite tracks all night long.
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2: What's up, Globe Pals? Joey P here with your very early morning 48-hour weather forecast. Today, Thursday, partly cloudy all day with a high of 85 and a low of 66. Then on Friday, that's tomorrow, a high of 82 and a low of 64, cloudy all day long. Then on Saturday, your weekend begins partly cloudy all day with a high of 84 and a low of 61. 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
2: What's up, Globe Pals? Joey P here with your very early morning 48-hour weather forecast. Today, Thursday, partly cloudy all day with a high of 85 and a low of 66. Then on Friday, that's tomorrow, a high of 82 and a low of 64, cloudy all day long. Then on Saturday, your weekend begins partly cloudy all day with a high of 84 and a low of 61. 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

0: We just wrapped up another great set of culturally progressive music. Thanks for listening. My name is Eduardo. I'm with you through the late night hours. It's just you and me and the music all night long. This is Globe Radio.
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4: What's up, Globe Pals? Joey B here with your very early morning 48-hour weather forecast. Today, Thursday, partly cloudy all day with a high of 85 and a low of 66. Then on Friday, that's tomorrow, a high of 82 and a low of 64, cloudy all day long. Then on Saturday, your weekend begins partly cloudy all day with a high of 84 and a low of 61. 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

0: Good morning, Miss Sheanna. I'm your DJ Eduardo, gonna spend these next few hours with ya. It's top of the hour, 6 o'clock, on your Thursday morning breakfast blend. I'm more than excited because we're looking at a current temperature of a chillier 68. Some partly cloudy conditions, but I'm excited because the weekend is just around the corner. And I'm excited, man. You know, it's almost Friday. It's gonna be a good old time. There's a whole bunch of events going on that I'll be letting you know about later in the show. But we're gonna be talking about our question of the day in 20 minutes. And I'll let you know how to catch more Globe content here, of course, on the radio. It's 91.1 The Globe. We got that culturally progressive music. Coming up, it's Disco, Allie Angel, and then California Blues, Alex Amen on 91.1 The Globe.
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Good morning, Michiana. I'm Eduardo with your 48-hour weather forecast. A high of 85, low of 66, mostly cloudy in the morning with some scattered thunderstorms possible in the evening. On Friday, a high of 82, low of 64, cloudy skies all day with some high levels of humidity throughout the day. And Saturday, a high of 84, low of 61, sunshine and clouds mixed throughout the day with some strong winds. That's your 48-hour weather forecast.

0: 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Well, you should be answering our question of the day. It's up on our Facebook and our Blue Sky 91.1 The Globe on Facebook and globeradio.org on our Blue Sky. What's an older movie everyone has to see at least once? Think about maybe when you were younger, maybe even just 3 years ago. Depends what you think an older movie is. But go answer that, all of our social media. I'll be answering that later in the show. For now, we'll be letting you know about what that weather's going to be looking like for the next few days. And then it's the pictures on my wall. Echo and the Bunnymen. It's on The Globe.
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0: Good morning, Michiana. I'm Eduardo with your 48-hour weather forecast. A high of 85, low of 66, mostly cloudy in the morning with some scattered thunderstorms possible in the evening. On Friday, a high of 82, low of 64, cloudy skies all day with some high levels of humidity throughout the day. And Saturday, a high of 84, low of 61, sunshine and clouds mixed throughout the day with some strong winds. That's your 48-hour weather forecast.

0: 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For now, though, we'll be stepping aside. Well, I'll be stepping aside. You stay here with the music. It's Going Gone, Josiah and the Bonvilles. After that, weather forecast. 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
0: Good morning, Michiana. I'm Eduardo with your 48-hour weather forecast. A high of 85, low of 66, mostly cloudy in the morning with some scattered thunderstorms possible in the evening. On Friday, a high of 82, low of 64, cloudy skies all day with some high levels of humidity throughout the day. And Saturday, a high of 84, low of 61, sunshine and clouds mixed throughout the day with some strong winds. That's your 48-hour weather forecast.

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0: That closes out an hour of culturally progressive tunes. Lydia Loveless with To Love Somebody. I'm your DJ Eduardo. It's top of the hour, 7 o'clock. Current temperature of 68 and some partly cloudy conditions. During this next hour, I'll let you know who's going to be joining me in studio because, let me tell you, it's a better show when I'm not alone. But I also got to let you know about some teens who are going to be flying very soon to what I'm thinking. But I'll let you know a little bit more in a few minutes here. In 20 minutes, I'll be letting you know about that. But for now, let's kick it back to that music. We got a great tune coming up. It's Dead End Road, Driving and Crying on the Globe.
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0: Good morning, Michiana. I'm Eduardo with your 48-hour weather forecast. A high of 85, low of 66, mostly cloudy in the morning with some scattered thunderstorms possible in the evening. On Friday, a high of 82, low of 64, cloudy skies all day with some high levels of humidity throughout the day. And Saturday, a high of 84, low of 61, sunshine and clouds mixed throughout the day with some strong winds. That's your 48-hour weather forecast.

Wake it up, wake it up. Wake it up, wake it up. Get off here. That's my stop.

Charlotte Sometimes by The Cure, and just before that, Lee Belvins with Digging in the Coal. I'm your DJ Eduardo. It's 7:20, and during the high school days, I think we all did stuff that was pretty crazy, maybe shouldn't have done, or maybe it was just something that, you know, was kind of stupid. But I gotta say, crazy thing to believe, but there's a group of Goshen High School students that built a plane, or currently building is the right way to say this, and they're going to give you the opportunity to see this major milestone of theirs on July 11th at America's Freedom Fest. I think it's very cool. I think it's awesome to highlight, you know, the youth and what they've been doing. I mean, I'm still young also. I'm still trying to do things in my life, but seeing these high schoolers build a plane, I mean, to me, awesome. Awesome, to be honest with you. So if you got some time, it's going to be this Saturday. Gates will be open at noon. And yeah, even stop by, see what these high schoolers are doing. I might have to stop by, to be honest with you. I'm a big fan of anything that is like built by hands. So this one is definitely an interesting one. For now, though, we'll kick it back to that music. We're looking at a current temperature of 69 and some partly cloudy conditions. Full look at your weather forecast later on. And then it's Roxanne by The Police on the Globe. Support comes from the Walnut Hill Mennonite Church on the north side of Goshen. Walnut Hill is an intergenerational faith community that supports one another through this journey of life. Walnut Hill cares about justice and peace in our world and takes Jesus' word seriously to love enemies and listen to the marginalized. More information can be found at walnuthillmennonitechurch.com. Good morning, Michiana. I'm Eduardo with your 48-hour weather forecast. A high of 85, low of 66, mostly cloudy in the morning with some scattered thunderstorms possible in the evening. On Friday, a high of 82, low of 64, cloudy skies all day with some high levels of humidity throughout the day. And Saturday, a high of 84, low of 61, sunshine and clouds mixed throughout the day with some strong winds. That's your 48-hour weather forecast.

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0: Yeah.

0: Do What You Want To by Franz Ferdinand. And just before that, we heard the band that actually played at the Elkhart Jazz Festival, St. Paul and the Broken Bones. If you didn't check that one out, definitely be on the lookout next year. Sorry, you're going to have to look out next year for that festival. It's a great time, to be honest with you. At 7:40, a current temperature of 69 and some partly cloudy conditions. And well, my co-hosts are coming in just 20 minutes. And I'm happy to say it's going to be Anna, it's going to be Kenna, it's going to be Alistair. A full show, and I got a fun day to talk about. We'll be talking a little bit more about movies today. I kind of felt like today, I don't know why, it's the day before movies usually come out, kind of just a thing. And there's a lot of new movies that have been coming out that are quite nostalgic, so we'll talk about that later on. Don't go anywhere, it's the Globe. So the weather forecast, it's Last American Waltz, Old Crow Medicine Show, and later you'll hear Allison Russell, No Springtime on the Globe.
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0: Good morning, Michiana. I'm Eduardo with your 48-hour weather forecast. A high of 85, low of 66, mostly cloudy in the morning with some scattered thunderstorms possible in the evening. On Friday, a high of 82, low of 64, cloudy skies all day with some high levels of humidity throughout the day. And Saturday, a high of 84, low of 61, sunshine and clouds mixed throughout the day with some strong winds. That's your 48-hour weather forecast.

0: Good morning, Michiana. I'm your DJ Eduardo. That was 1800 Miles, a great track here on 91.1 The Glow by Colter Wall. And you're tuned in to, of course, 91.1 The Globe. Hope you're enjoying your morning. We are definitely enjoying it here, and I'm definitely enjoying it more because now I can say that I got my co-host here. Good morning. How are you guys doing? It's Alistair and Anna.
1: Good morning.
2: Good morning, Eduardo.
0: How are you guys doing?
1: I'm doing good.
2: Pretty good.
0: That's good. That's good. What are you guys thinking about this morning? I think it's a little bit chillier than what I expected, and I kind of like that. I kind of like that.
2: Uh-huh. Kind of looking forward to some thunderstorms today.
0: That is true. Oh. Is there thunderstorms? Wait, you're looking forward to it? Do you like
2: it? I love rain, bro.
0: Oh.
1: I love rain, too. But when I'm working, I'm like, no.
2: Please, I mean, it's different when you're at home than it is when you're at work.
0: That is true. That is true. I am definitely a fan of thunderstorms, but I like them at night.
1: Yeah.
0: To sleep to. That's where I'm like, ooh.
2: No, but
1: actually,
2: like,
1: my favorite day for a thunderstorm is on Sunday after lunch.
2: Then you take that perfect nap
1: with the thunderstorm.
0: That is so true, though.
2: Elite Tech, by the way, if it starts raining or something, play Legend of Zelda Breath of the Wild or Tears of the Kingdom. It's immaculate.
0: Okay. Sounds good. Well, guys, today we got a whole bunch of things. We're going to be talking a little bit about some movies today.
2: Ooh.
1: That's fun.
0: Yeah. We'll be answering our question of the day. And later, I got a game that you guys will be going head to head. So we will see how that one
2: goes.
0: Start thinking about movie trivia because that's what it is.
1: Okay.
0: That's all I'm telling you guys. Just be ready for that. But for now, we're going to move on. Anna, we're going to have you for the news and the sports this morning. Everyone, make sure you go answer that question today. Facebook and Blue Sky 91.1 The Globe on Facebook and globeradio.org on our Blue Sky. For now, Anna, take it away.
1: Signature Lanes in Elkhart offers bowling lanes and an arcade, 6 family restaurant and party space in league bowling for all ages. The U.S. launched a second night of strikes on Iran, hitting about 90 military targets, as President Trump said the ceasefire was over and warned of further action. Iran responded by targeting U.S. bases in Bahrain, Kuwait, and Qatar, escalating tensions in the region. The Indiana Department of Environmental Management held a public hearing on Amazon's application for a water quality permit for its data center near New Carlisle. If approved, the project could impact water lands and streams, with written public comments being accepted throughout July 17, before the final decision is made. Indiana librarians will receive mental health training through a new statewide program funded by a $50,000 grant from Molina Healthcare. The initiative will help library staff respond to people experiencing mental health

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1: Good morning, Michiana. I'm Eduardo with your 48-hour weather forecast. A high of 85, low of 66, mostly cloudy in the morning with some scattered thunderstorms possible in the evening. On Friday, a high of 82, low of 64, cloudy skies all day with some high levels of humidity throughout the day. And Saturday, a high of 84, low of 61, sunshine and clouds mixed throughout the day with some strong winds. That's your 48-hour weather forecast.

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0: Sharon Van Etten with 17 on 91.1 The Globe. I'm your DJ Eduardo. Time now is 8:15 with a current temperature of 72 and some partly cloudy conditions. Alongside me is Alistair and Anna. And guys, I have a question for the both of you.
1: Oh.
0: So, we all have seen animated movies. We love them, we hate them, whatever it might be. But what do you think when they take these animated movies and put them into live
2: action? Oh, is this about the new Moana movie?
0: This is about the new Moana movie that just came out. And before you guys give me your comments, I want you to listen to what Mr. Dwayne The Rock Johnson actually said about Moana. So maybe you can, you know, think about it differently or whatever it might be. So listen to what he says on this GMA interview.
3: The animated films were phenomenal, I think. I might be a little biased. Moana 1, Moana 2, but it's also the kind of story that we want our kids and we want our adults seeing real human beings playing out.
0: So what do you guys think? Are you still going to be a fan of live action films when they're from an animated film?
4: I don't know. I keep trying to... The idea of Moana being live action is like... fun. I feel like all the water works and stuff like that sounds like something really cool to watch.
0: That's true.
4: But yeah, I don't know if I trust Disney doing live actions anymore. I think that that's the only thing that is hesitant.
2: I would say I have a very mixed feelings on this because I remember when I was littler, they were like releasing like back-to-back live action movies.
0: Yeah.
2: So like right off the bat after like one was released, and I remember seeing trailers for another one. So I feel like it's kind of like a Disney slop thing.
0: I got
2: but
0: you.
2: At the same time, coming from a VFX specialist, like, it looks incredible.
0: Like,
2: the water looks insane.
0: I got you.
2: Like, it's almost on par with the second Avatar.
0: Which is saying something,
2: because that's cool. Also that insane.
0: Interesting.
4: Yeah. I think that it's just, like, why are you repeating, like... The same story. Why can you not use this cool effects for something new?
2: It is a little bit annoying. And I love live action movies myself.
0: Yeah.
2: But it is a little bit annoying when Hollywood just repeats films instead of making original ones.
0: I got you. Well, listeners, I want to hear what you got to say. It's 574-535-7488. Let me know, are you a fan of live action remakes? For now, we'll step aside and then we got more music on the way. Someone to watch the band with me. It's Tiff Merritt on The Globe.
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0: Good morning, Michiana. I'm Eduardo with your 48-hour weather forecast. A high of 85, low of 66, mostly cloudy in the morning with some scattered thunderstorms possible in the evening. On Friday, a high of 82, low of 64, cloudy skies all day with some high levels of humidity throughout the day. And Saturday, a high of 84, low of 61, sunshine and clouds mixed throughout the day with some strong winds. That's your 48-hour weather forecast.

0: That's more than a love song. Black Pumas on 91.1 The Globe. If you know me, you're DJ Eduardo. You know, whenever I get the chance, I like to play a little bit of Black Pumas. Alongside me, Alistair and Anna. Yes, I'm still waiting for Black Pumas to go on tour. Maybe I'll have to go on the bus with them and try to spend as much time.
1: I think by now you probably settled it. You're the biggest fan.
0: I hope I have.
2: I don't think anyone surpasses that.
0: Hey, if anybody knows them, you know, hit me up. You know, 574-535-7488. I wanna do a media day with them. Come on, guys, help me out.
2: Get them into studio.
0: Yeah, of course. Oh, I would love to. What you also gotta help me out on. You co-host is answer my question of the day. Ooh. It's up on Facebook at 91.1 The Globe and globeradio.org on our blue sky. So for this one might be something you gotta think about. Maybe think back into 10 years, 20 years, okay. 30 years, whatever it might be. But what's an older movie everyone has to see at least once?
1: Okay. You have one?
3: Yeah, I do.
1: Okay, then go for it.
2: Here, I gotta look up the release date, so you go first.
1: Okay. Oh, okay. I can go. This is one of my favorite movies, mm-hmm. and I think it's one of those movies that you rewatch, and then you have a different view of it depending on your time and age. It is Dead Poets Society.
2: Dead Poets Society.
1: Yes, it's the best fall movie ever.
0: Okay.
1: I try to classify my movies on seasons. Okay. It's from 1989, so some people might say it's not that old.
2: 89 is pretty old.
1: I think it is.
2: Everyone here is like 2000s.
0: That is true. That is true. Mm-hmm. I mean, it's not like historic, but it is.
1: Yes.
0: That's an older one. Okay. You know, Anna, I've never watched that one.
1: You should.
0: Can you give me like two sentences? What is it about?
1: So it's basically about this boys boarding school I think it's in New England or something like that.
0: Yeah.
1: Anyways, and there is this teacher, which is Robin Williams, actually.
0: Oh, yeah.
1: And he is the new teacher, and he moves into this place, and then
0: I know what you're talking about.
1: The old captain, my captain scene. Yeah. Like the one that they all like you go on top of the desks and said it was me. So there's a bunch of iconic scenes like that. But the message in the movie is very sad. I would say it's very sad. Wait, but it's something you can think about. Yes.
0: That's a great pick, honestly. Now that I'm thinking about I haven't seen it, but I've seen like TikTok things about great movie.
2: All right.
0: Alistair, what about you?
2: So this one is I don't know if many of you guys could agree on this. But it's not only one of my favorite movies, mm-hmm. but it also changed like the cinema scene forever.
0: Okay.
2: And it was like the day the world changed on June 11th, 1993, when Jurassic Park dropped.
0: Hey, yes, sir. I'm a Jurassic Park fan.
2: Dude, Jurassic Park's goated.
0: Mm-hmm. That is true. Okay. And you don't got to give a synopsis. I think if you don't know Jurassic
2: Park,
0: literally.
2: Yeah.
0: Yeah, just dinosaurs. It really is.
2: Fun fact, they only have like 7 minutes of screen time throughout the entire movie.
0: Really?
1: Oh,
0: I didn't even know that. And I'm a Jurassic Park fan. But that's cool. That's cool. I like that. Well, guys, for me, I think just to tell you quick, mine is Back to the Future. Presented to me by my father.
2: It's an old movie.
0: It's an oldie, but it's really good. Even the first one, my goodness, how do they do all the things they did? It was really cool. So if you haven't checked out all these movies, definitely something to check out. I definitely think Dead Poets Society is a really great movie. If you haven't seen it, have you seen it, Alistair?
2: No.
0: Oh my gosh, you gotta watch it.
1: Yep.
2: It has Robin Williams, so I might watch it.
0: You're gonna have
2: Robin Williams is my goat.
0: That is true. But of course, go answer that question of the day. We'll be reading your answers in less than 30 minutes. We're calling at 574-535-7488. For now, we'll step aside and let Anna take us through that news.
1: iDark Creative Studios, every person, business, and community has a story to tell, iDark.com. A 13-year-old Elkhart County girl is in custody after Indiana State Police says she led troopers on a chase in a stolen pickup truck. Police says the pursuit ended when her vehicle became stuck in a cornfield near Wakarusa, and the girl was teased after allegedly refusing commands before being taken to the Elkhart County Juvenile Justice Center. A rare magnitude 2.9 earthquake struck Lake Michigan Wednesday afternoon, about 14 miles northeast of Evanstown, Illinois. Officials reported no injuries or damage, and experts says earthquakes in the region are uncommon because they occur within deep backdrop rather than along active fault lines. The family of Mexican man federally shot by an ICE officer in Houston is calling for an independent investigation after federal officials says they tried to ram an agent with this vehicle. The Department of Homeland Security says the officer acted in self-defense while the family disputes the account.
3: Sometimes dream pop.
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0: Morning, Miss Sienna. I'm Eduardo with your 48-hour weather forecast. A current temperature of 74 with a high of 85, low of 66. Mostly cloudy in the morning with some scattered thunderstorms possible in the evening. On Friday, a high of 82, low of 64. Cloudy skies all day with some high levels of humidity throughout the day. And Saturday, a high of 84, low of 61. Sunshine and clouds mixed throughout the day with some very strong winds. That's going to do it for your 48-hour weather forecast. Let's now get you back to a newer track here on 91.1 The Globe. It's by the band Ghost Hounds, and the song name is Justified, so make sure you don't go anywhere. Tune in to this new track.

0: Car Wheels on a Gravel Road. That's Lucinda Williams on 91.1 The Globe, and you're tuned in, of course, to that culturally progressive music. Time now is 8:45 on your Thursday morning breakfast blend. I'm your DJ Eduardo, alongside me, Alistair and Anna in the studio. Guys, I got a question for you.
1: All right.
0: I got a very important question that I need your answer to.
1: Oh.
2: Oh, dear.
0: What do you guys think about getting free movies?
2: Oh.
1: I love getting free movies.
2: I like where this is going.
0: Everybody likes free movies? Okay, that's good. That is good to know because, actually, Goshen's Laneway Cinema is doing free screenings of movies. They've been doing them for the past, I would even say, month. They started on June 3rd, and they're starting to wrap up, though. So they're on their last two movies.
2: Where are they?
0: There are Bad Guys 2.
2: Okay, that's a good one.
0: On July 15th, which is a great movie. I can't lie to you. I watched it with my father. Loved it.
1: That
0: great
1: is a
0: movie.
1: Very father-watching movie.
0: It is very much, yes. And it's a good one if the kids need to watch something that's kind of funny, but also like good story behind
2: it's
0: it.
2: It's a good movie.
0: Yes. And then the last one is on July 22.
2: Okay.
0: And this one I haven't seen.
2: Please be back, Rose.
0: But I kind of want to see it. It's the SpongeBob movie.
1: Oh, yes.
2: Oh, and the one with Ice Spice?
0: I think yes.
1: I saw that they just made a SpongeBob Day. I think it's next week week after.
0: What?
1: Yep, and it will be on my breakfast blend, so be ready. It's going to be.
2: No.
1: I literally put on the schedule a SpongeBob Day instead of Anna.
0: That's awesome. Oh, my gosh.
1: So,
0: I'm excited for that.
1: Now I have to watch the SpongeBob movie.
0: Now you have to.
1: Anyway, we should go as a crew.
0: Yeah, I mean, July 22nd, it is literally just show up and have your own seats. Like, you don't have to do anything. It's just show
2: you
0: up.
2: Just show up.
1: Oh, wow.
0: But the
1: Can
0: only
1: I buy popcorn?
0: Thing, yes, everything is like normal.
2: It's just the tickets are free.
0: Tickets, yeah. But one thing that's a little different.
2: Uh-oh.
0: Usually when you go to the movie theaters, what time do you go?
2: I go at night.
0: At night?
1: Yeah.
2: It's the best kind.
0: Well, you're going to have to wake up a little bit earlier.
2: The 5 in the morning.
0: Are at 10 a.m.
2: Okay, that's not horrible.
1: Yeah.
0: It's not horrible. Doors open at 9:30.
1: Is it open on weekends?
0: I don't know. It's only July 15th and July 22nd.
1: Oh, yeah, got it.
0: So, some of those days, but they are wrapping up. I kind of like that they did this because there was a lot of free movies. They had Paddington, Minecraft,
2: That's a good movie.
0: How to Train Your Dragon. They had a lot of good
2: live
0: movies.
2: Live action or animated?
0: Live action. You know, but.
2: Of course it's live action. We were just talking about this.
0: There's a lot of. It was a lot of great movies. So, I kind of give props to Laneway for that. Not a sponsor of this breakfast one, of course. But.
2: If you
0: want to check that out, right I found here. It on their Facebook. Literally just searched up Laneway Cinema, and it was the first thing that popped up. So, Anna, maybe that day we will have to go.
1: Exactly. You can host go right after
2: blend.
1: The breakfast blend.
2: Host like the breakfast really blend cool. 2 hours later inside of Laneway.
0: I think because movies start a little bit later than what they usually do.
1: Yeah, we can just run straight to Laneway and watch SpongeBob.
2: We just record the entire audio and get arrested.
0: That's crazy. We'll have to see. But of course, if you want to see more, you can check out their Facebook. It's just Laneway Cinema.
2: Yeah, sure.
0: Pretty easy to find. Mm-hmm. For now, though, we'll keep moving it forward, and we got Anna on our sports. Anna, but you take that away.
1: Yes. Nelson's Herb Garden, Edinburgh, Michigan features Frontier Co-op spices and teas, local honey, maple syrup, and mead. 574-215-8212. Major League Baseball, Pete Crow Armstrong blasted two of the Cubs' 5 home runs as Chicago outstruggled the Orioles on 9-7 Michael Form. Carson Kelly and Seiya Suzuki also went deep, while Baltimore got 2 home runs from Tyler O'Neill in the losing effort. In the WNBA, 11 Republican lawmakers sent a letter to Commissioner Kathy Engelbert demanding more protection for Indiana Fever star Caitlin Clark, citing what they call repeated unnecessary physical play against the league's biggest draw. And in the NBA, Mark Cuban is accusing Mavericks governor Patrick Dumont of freezing him out of business decisions tied to propose more of the teams from downtown Dallas, despite Cuban selling his majority stake in the franchise in 2023. And the World Cup gets back on with the quarterfinals after a rest day with France and Morocco kicking off on Boston today at 4.
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0: Good morning, Michiana. I'm Eduardo with your 48-hour weather forecast. A current temperature of 74 with a high of 85, low of 66. Mostly cloudy in the morning with some scattered thunderstorms in the evening. On Friday, a high of 82, low of 64. Cloudy skies all day with some high levels of humidity. And Saturday, a high of 84, low of 61. Sunshine and clouds mixed throughout the day with some strong winds. Up next, it's Interstate Love Song by the Stone Temple Pilots. Don't go anywhere. It's The Globe.

0: That's one of Ryan Bingham's latest tracks, Ballad of the Texas Gentleman. Good morning, I'm your DJ Eduardo on this Thursday morning breakfast blend. Top of the hour, 9 o'clock, Anna and Alistair. Do you know what time it is?
1: Time for you to get a watch.
0: It's actually 9 o'clock, guys. Sorry if you didn't know. Sorry.
2: Dang it.
0: Yeah. Sorry, guys. But no, we're looking at a current temperature of 74, partly cloudy conditions. And of course, it is the time for the question of the day.
3: Oh.
0: Anna, do you remember what the question of the day is?
1: Favorite time.
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0: Boom, exactly. And we'll actually start with what the question is. What's an older movie everyone has to see at least once?
2: Okay.
0: And Brad, great pull from him. I got to be honest with you.
2: Chitty.
0: This is a long movie. A long one.
3: All right. I already have my list ready so I can type in and I'm watching those.
0: I got you. He said King Kong. But the original, the one with where they go to New York and he climbs.
3: I don't think I've ever watched the original one.
0: It's a long one, I'll tell you that much.
2: I don't know if the original is that good.
0: Really? I thought it was all right. I mean, it's not the greatest, but it's also, I
2: think,
0: I don't remember what year it was.
2: I liked the new one, the new King Kong one. The newer one.
0: Okay.
2: Not King Kong versus Godzilla or anything, but just the original King Kong.
3: The original is 1933.
2: Yeah, it's old.
3: That's
2: old.
0: That's a little bit older. Yeah.
2: That's pre-World War II.
0: Sorry, guys, if anybody's from 1933, sorry about that. But of course, we'll keep moving on. Tony said a movie called Airplane, and he said it's not the only one, but it's the first one that comes to mind.
3: I have to watch that one. That's not the first time this summer that somebody says watch Airplane.
0: Really?
2: What's Airplane?
3: Mm-hmm.
0: What is there, do you know a little bit about it?
3: I have no idea. I've just been told twice to watch it again.
0: Honestly.
2: Oh, so that means you have
0: Paul
2: to.
0: Paul said Titanic. If you haven't watched Titanic, great movie.
3: Yes.
0: Great movie. Alistair, it seems like you might not like the movie.
2: It's overrated, bro.
0: What?
2: I watched it. It's not very good.
0: Really?
2: Not very good.
0: Okay. Interesting. Okay.
2: It's overrated.
0: I got you. And Chris, a little bit of an older answer, but he said, older to you all probably doesn't mean the same as it does to me. So this choice may just seem old, but it's in color. So that to me is older. He said the movie Rock and Roll High School.
3: Oh,
2: School of Rock?
0: No. Rock and Roll High School.
2: That's a good one too, School of
0: Rock. Interesting. It was one I watched almost every time it was on HBO or Cinemax back then.
3: Cool. It's not that old. It's 1979.
0: Oh, that's not okay. That's
2: so,
0: not.
2: So
3: we're talking something crazy old.
2: Ancient. Okay.
3: Yeah, it's free on Tubi.
0: Oh. So
3: somebody wants to.
0: You gotta watch those quick because Tubi movies go there for two days and then they leave. So
2: Globe Movie Day.
0: One. Hey, Globe Movie Day. We'll have to see. But hey, listeners, thank you so much for answering that question of the day. Keep answering it. Anna is just making a list so she can see movies later today. So make sure.
3: I'm ready for it.
0: Those thunderstorms are going to be one that we have to make some popcorn and watch.
2: Yes, sir.
3: Yes.
0: But of course, keep answering on all of our social media. And in 15 minutes, we got our Spanish word of the day. We'll be talking trivia in 45 minutes. So don't go anywhere. For now, Anna, you got our news. So let us know what's going on around the world.
3: Yes. Edible Michiana has the story on Northern Indiana and Southwestern Michigan food culture. 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The U.S. launched a second night of strikes on Iran, hitting

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3: What's up, Michiana? Good morning. I'm Eduardo with your 48-hour weather forecast. A current temperature of 75 with a high of 85, low of 66. Mostly cloudy in the morning with some scattered thunderstorms in the evening. On Friday, a high of 82, low of 64. Cloudy skies all day with some high levels of humidity. And Saturday, a high of 84, low of 61. Sunshine and clouds mixed throughout the day and some strong winds. When I'm

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1: And her dad, Mark. What do we listen to every day on our drive to school?
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1: Why is that?
0: Because of culturally progressive music.

0: Clinton County, that's Colton Bowen closing out that culturally progressive set on 91.1 The Globe. Of course, it's now 9:15 on your Thursday morning breakfast blend. Alistair and Anna, if you guys have been on my breakfast blend before, I think we all know exactly what 9:15 means. Because it's a special time, and it's time for me to bring in that Spanish word of the day.
1: Yeah, this one isn't as good as the other song.
0: No, it definitely isn't, but hey, you know what? It's still
2: it's
0: very...
2: I like
1: it's not
2: it.
1: Bad,
2: very...
1: it's just not as good.
0: It's different than the other one. It's less energetic, but I like it. It's very traditional, is what I like to say. Yes. But of course, let's get right into our Spanish word of the day. Iman.
2: Oh, okay.
0: Lister's face. Anna, do you know this one?
2: I don't know, but I can okay. get there.
0: The word is iman. It's I-M-A-N. Okay. Iman. So, we have four different meanings. Mm-hmm. Iron, magnet, a tablet, or a Game Boy.
2: Okay, I think I know what it is.
0: Okay,
1: I think I know
0: okay.
1: what it is too.
0: You both know. Okay, Alistair, I think... Anna might know a little bit more, but I'm not trying to say. What do you think today's Spanish word of the day is?
1: It's not Game Boy.
0: Okay.
1: What were the other three again? Sorry.
0: It was iron, magnet, or tablet.
1: It's not tablet.
0: Really?
2: And you got to 50-50.
0: There's a 50-50 now.
1: Sounds like iron, but that'd be too obvious.
0: Really?
1: So I think it's magnet.
0: Magnet. Okay. Anna, you are quite confident about it. So... let me know what your answer is.
2: Are you? I'm going to go with Alistair. I think it's magnet.
1: I think it's magnet.
0: You both think it's... Okay.
1: I think it's magnet.
0: Well, congratulations to the both of you. That is right.
2: Yay.
0: Yes, Iman is a magnet. So, if you ever need a magnet anywhere, or you need to grab a magnet from our whiteboard, it's an Iman. Super easy to remember.
2: Ooh, cool.
0: It's literally just I and man. I-Man.
2: Okay. I-Man.
1: I-Man. What gave it away?
2: All right.
0: But yes, Iman is our Spanish word of the day. That is magnet for anyone who wants to learn a newer word. Come back tomorrow where we'll have another Spanish word of the day, and I'm going to have to step it up for sure.
1: Uh-huh.
0: See if I can stump Alistair tomorrow.
2: Know,
0: we will have to see.
1: Tomorrow's Spanish word of the day again, isn't it?
0: Yes, it is. Yes, it is. But for now, we will be stepping aside. Anna, we've got you on the sports, so let us know what's going on.
2: Goshen Brewing Company Pad Thai Tuesdays Drinks and Concerts, goshenbrewing.com. The MLB Amateur Draft is just 2 days away, and the Chicago White Sox are still deciding who they will take with the number one overall pick. The finalists are UCLA's shortstop Rock Chulosky, Georgia Tech catcher Van Lanky, and Texas High School shortstop Grady Emerson. And the FIFA World Cup fans... coach Didier Deschamps isn't concerned about the all-Argentinian official crew for Thursday quarterfinals against Morocco, saying our open opponent is Morocco, not the referee. And in the WNBA, Caitlin Clark returned after missing two games with a back injury. She scored 9 points in 16 minutes, and the Indiana Fever fell to the Los Angeles Sparks 103-92. Clark says her body feels great and hopes to see more minutes in the Fever next game. I'm Anna, and that's your sports news.
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0: Morning, Michigan. I'm Eduardo with your 48-hour weather forecast. A current temperature of 75 with a high of 85, low of 66. Mostly cloudy in the morning with some scattered thunderstorms in the evening. On Friday, a high of 82, low of 64. Cloudy skies all day with some high levels of humidity throughout the day. And Saturday, a high of 84, low of 61. Sunshine and clouds mixed throughout the day. Some strong winds. Disco by Ellie Angel is coming up, so don't go anywhere because you're tuned in to 91.1 The Globe, that culturally progressive music.

0: Sweet Meg, that's coming up to my house on 91.1 The Globe. It's 9:30 on your Thursday morning breakfast plan. I'm your DJ Eduardo. Alongside me, we got Anna. We got Alistair in the studio. It's a current temperature of 75 and some partly cloudy conditions. But guys, I just opened the door for a special friend that is over here, Egypt. But I felt the breeze outside, and it is so nice.
1: Oh,
0: it is so humid in here.
2: Yeah, wait, how hot is it outside?
0: It's 75 currently.
2: 75? It might just be really like 84 in here.
0: It is hot in here. I don't know. Maybe it's just me, but I don't think so. It is
1: I don't think
0: toasty.
1: It's just you. It's really warm here.
0: It's toasty. But I want to let you know about a good event, a great event, an awesome event going on at Goshen Brewing Company. It's a band named Of a Feather. Oh. And you might know the Wednesday, their free Wednesday music series.
2: Me when I'm
0: but
2: a
0: this
2: bird.
0: Friday, they're going to have a special show, a special one for everyone to enjoy. It's a special
1: nice.
0: Friday evening show with the Americana country and folk music Of a Feather. And I wanted to show you guys a little bit of what their music is like.
1: Okay.
0: So open your ears and let me know what you think.
2: I'll share it.
0: Everyone
1: is
0: a star.
1: Ooh.
0: Gathering dust through the years. So.
1: Mm-hmm.
0: Time marches on, after we go. I kind of like their energy. I like it. It's a bit smoother.
1: Nice,
0: it's like, it's real mellow.
2: Mm-hmm.
0: Yeah, and I like it. And those two artists were Kelly Hunt and Sarah Morgan. They're going to be at Goshen Brewing Company. Guys, what do we think?
2: I think we might have to go.
1: Yeah.
0: I think we have to. Friday, I don't have anything except, of course, the Globe in the morning, but no afternoon events, so I think I got me a plan.
2: Oh, I might be hanging with friends on Friday afternoon.
0: Hey, we'll take them down
1: to Goshen
0: Brewing Company. Why not?
2: Depends on if they're awake.
0: That also is true. That is true. But of course, it's Of a Feather at Goshen Brewing Company this Friday, tomorrow, starting at 7 o'clock, running until 9 p.m., as if it was a Wednesday music series, but just say it's Friday.
2: It's like Rocky Wednesday, but on a Friday. Though.
0: Exactly. But we'll keep moving on. Anna, we've got you on the news.
1: Yes.
0: And then in 15 minutes, less than 15 minutes, it's game time. So
1: ooh.
0: You guys better get your heads on right. But for now, Anna,
2: what about love?
0: Got you on the news.
1: Everence Financial is a faith-based financial service organization. 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A 13-year-old Elkhart girl is in custody after Indiana State Police says she led troopers on a chase in a stolen pickup truck. Police says the pursuit ended when the vehicle became stuck in a cornfield near Wakarusa, and the girl was teased after allegedly refusing commands before being taken to the Elkhart County Juvenile Justice Center. A rare magnitude 2.9 earthquake struck Lake Michigan Wednesday afternoon, about 14 miles northeast of Evanstown, Illinois. Officials reported no injuries or damage, and experts says earthquakes in the region are uncommon because they occur within deep backdrop rather than along active fault lines. The family of a Mexican man fatally shot by a ICE officer in Houston is calling for an independent investigation after federal officials says that he had tried to run an agent with the vehicle. The Department of Homeland Security says the officer acted in self-defense.
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0: Morning, Michigan. I'm Eduardo with your 48-hour weather forecast. A current temperature of 75 with a high of 83, low of 69. Mostly cloudy in the morning with some scattered thunderstorms in the evening. On Friday, a high of 82, low of 64. Cloudy skies all day with some high levels of humidity. And Saturday, a high of 84, low of 61. Sunshine and clouds mixed throughout the day with some strong winds. That's going to do it for your 48-hour weather forecast. It's Him, Essence, and Gold Country on 91.1 The Globe.

0: 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I'm your DJ Eduardo. We got a fun game up ahead. It's 9:45. Anna, Alistair, are you guys ready? You guys caught me off guard with the ding.
1: Ready.
0: So, it is game time. Oh. Yeah, you guys are buzzing, so it gets
2: this
0: me.
2: Can only end well, by the way.
0: Hey, we'll see. So, we got a quick little movie trivia that I got for you guys. It's going to be a little bit of rapid fire. You gotta be quick, okay?
1: All right.
0: And like I say to the rules before, there's going to be some questions, there's going to be some quotes, and there's going to be some songs from movies. You just got to make sure you are on your game. Are you guys ready?
1: Sure. I am ready.
0: Let's get to it. So, a little bit of intense music. Got to make sure I bring up the intense.
3: Oh, no.
0: Here. But of course, we start off with our first question. Mm-hmm. Which princess loses a glass slipper at a ball? Player two?
2: Yeah.
0: Alistair, you're player
2: Alistair,
0: two?
2: Didn't let me enter a name, so it's just player one L.
0: Apparently. Alistair, what
2: Cinderella.
0: Is that? That is correct.
1: Yeah. I should have gone with my trick of not finishing the
0: sorry.
1: The question.
0: That's okay.
2: Just guess
0: okay.
2: Which one.
0: Number two, make sure you listen up. This is from a movie. So listen up and see who gets it first. How bad can I be? Oh, we got a lizard. Okay.
1: I don't know why I buzzed it. I don't know.
0: Anna?
1: Okay. It is from...
0: From?
1: I'm trying to think like an animation
3: Ooh,
1: movie.
3: Teacher, pick me. Teacher,
1: like
3: three.
1: The chicken one. I forgot the
0: two,
1: name.
0: Chicken little.
1: No, like the chicken.
0: One.
1: No.
0: Sorry, that is not. And Alistair, click in and let me know what your...
2: The Lorax.
0: That is true.
1: Yeah.
0: That
1: I
0: is
1: never
0: correct.
1: Watched The Lorax.
3: What?
1: Sorry, I know.
2: Oh,
1: it's
0: a great movie. What movie is about emotions living inside a girl's mind? Anna.
2: What? I clicked.
0: Oh, wait.
2: First.
0: Oh, sorry. You guys are both player
1: two.
0: One.
1: I'm
0: okay.
1: Doing bad here.
2: Inside Out 1 and 2.
0: That is
1: yes.
0: Correct.
1: Okay.
0: Anna, we got to lock back in. We got
1: to
0: lock back
1: in. Guys.
0: All right. Now we'll move on to a movie quote.
3: Okay.
0: So listen up to this one.
1: Okay.
4: My mom always said... Life
0: Alistair, being quick, okay.
2: Forrest
0: Alistair,
2: Gump.
0: What is it? Did you
2: Forrest
0: say
2: Gump.
0: Forrest Gump?
1: Yep.
0: Forrest Gump?
2: This is Forrest Gump.
0: Okay. That's correct.
2: Yeah, just a go, guys.
0: All right. Anna, if Alistair gets this next one, he has basically won.
1: I'm not doing
0: what
1: good with pressure.
0: What movie
1: here?
0: Features a talking donkey?
1: Shrek.
0: That
2: hang
0: is
2: on,
0: correct.
1: Yes.
0: No,
2: Shrek
0: that's
2: 1,
0: true?
2: Shrek 2.
0: No,
2: Shrek
0: it's Shrek.
2: Shrek,
0: same thing.
2: Ever after. Shrek
0: we'll,
2: 5, soon
0: we'll
2: to come
0: move,
2: out.
0: We'll move on with what movie is about a family of superheroes? Alistair.
2: Incredibles 1 and 2.
0: That is correct. Anna, you have the chance to tie it.
2: See, okay. You're not like
0: quick,
2: using the sequels
0: quick.
2: As well.
0: What movie is about a shark who terrorizes a beach town? Anna.
1: Jaws.
2: No,
0: that
2: counter
0: is correct.
2: Argument. Counter argument. Counter
0: no,
2: argument.
0: Jaws.
1: No.
2: Meg is also
1: there's
2: that.
1: One right
2: I
1: answer,
2: think I win.
0: What movie features a character named Wilson?
2: Castaway.
0: Alistair. You have won today's
2: yes!
0: movie trivia.
1: It's okay,
0: Anna,
1: it's okay.
0: I'm sorry to say, well, you were incorrect. A few
1: I know.
0: I'm sorry,
2: You've
0: but Alistair, congratulations.
1: I've never seen the
0: Lorax. That was crazy. Yeah, it's a great movie. You should
2: what,
0: have
2: what movie were you thinking of instead of The Lorax?
1: I have no idea. I just was trying to say something.
0: Throw something out.
1: I was just trying to guess.
0: Well,
1: something.
0: Alistair, congratulations. You have won today's Thursday trivia. Anna, we'll have to see next week. Maybe I'll have to do something else.
3: We get a prize?
0: Let's see. You get Anna on the sports because she's up next.
2: Oh, that's a pretty good prize. Let's see.
1: Helm Northwood works great high-end Hellerkin quality pieces that are meticulously crafted to highlight the unique character of the wood. Major League Baseball Pete Crow Armstrong blessed two of the Cubs' 5 home runs of Chicago outslug the Orioles 9-7. Michael Conforto, Carson Kelly, and Seiya Suzuki also went deep, while Baltimore got 2 home runs from Tyler O'Neill in the losing effort. In the WNBA, 11 Republican lawmakers sent a letter to Commissioner Kathy Engelbert demanding more protection for Indiana Fever star Caitlin Clark, citing that they call repentance over unnecessary physical play against the league's biggest draw. And in the NBA, Mark Cuban is accusing Mavericks Governor Patrick Dumont of freezing him out of business his decisions tied to proposed move of the team from the Dodgers to Dallas, despite Cuban selling his majority stake in the franchise in 2023. And the World Cup gets back on with the quarterfinals after a rest day with France and Morocco kicking off at Boston today at 4 p.m.
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0: Good morning, Michiana. I'm Eduardo with your 48-hour weather forecast. A current temperature of 75 with a high of 83, low of 69. Mostly cloudy in the morning with some scattered thunderstorms possible in the evening. On Friday, a high of 82, low of 64. Cloudy skies all day with some high levels of humidity throughout the day. And Saturday, a high of 84, low of 61. Sunshine and clouds mixed throughout the day with some strong winds.

0: closing out with a great track. That's The Otter, Camp, on 91.1 The Globe. It's top of the hour at 10 o'clock on this Thursday morning. Breakfast Blend, current temperature of 75 and some partly cloudy conditions. Alistair and Anna alongside me. That's the end, guys. That is it. It is the end, of course. Mm-hmm. On this Thursday, sort of movie Thursday.
1: Yes.
0: Breakfast Blend is what I would say. I don't know if that's the right way. I don't know. But, of course, this is not going to be the end to your culturally progressive music. There's so much more to come, of course. And, Anna, how about you let the people know, what is our website that they can find more Globe content?
1: Oh, you can go to... Wait.
0: Yeah.
1: 91.1 The Globe.
2: You got that.
1: 91.1 the globeradio.org.
0: Okay. That's exactly it. That's
1: right.
0: Exactly
1: to get it. To know more about our everything we do here
0: in the globe.
1: You can look at our older Globe Music Presents, which is one of my favorite things to do. Hopefully there'll be more. There'll be more over the
2: Black
1: next Pumas. Semester.
2: Got Black Pumas.
0: Crazy to believe. Yeah, Black Pumas. I hope one day. That'd be actually kind of crazy. I was talking in the morning, like earlier, about how I like to clean my room with Globe Music Presents behind, like as background
1: noise.
0: I really like it. I really do like it. Because you get to learn about the artist, you get to listen to music, and you also be productive.
1: Yes. Globe Music Presents are one of my favorite things.
0: They're so good.
1: But you can also look at our old news and sports packages as well.
0: That is true.
1: And yeah, and Globe Tracks of the Week. You can read those.
0: Oh, yeah, that is true.
1: Yep. A little bit more of our culturally progressive music here.
0: Of course. Yeah, we're just, what is it, a little over a month and a half until we get all of our staff finally back.
1: Yeah.
0: So definitely be counting down the days. Alistair, you are out. You got to head back to school. Maybe you can come visit us some days you're out of school or something
1: maybe,
0: like that.
1: Maybe we can put him to write a Globe Track of the Week or
0: something.
1: Dude,
0: that'd be sick. Or Alistair, hey, I've been at Goshen High School. I know they do half days. I don't know about anymore. Do they not anymore?
2: No.
1: Sad.
0: Never mind. That was my time then. That was a long time ago, you know, back in my day.
2: Well, I mean, it's possible, but I'm in the broadcasting has three periods already, and I already have two more. And I have two more required classes. So.
0: Hey, well, we'll see. But everyone, of course, be counting down the days. We're definitely counting down the days on August, I think it's 23rd, right? When everyone starts to come back?
1: Yeah, I think it is.
0: Give or take around that time. Mm-hmm. But of course, thank you for joining us on this Thursday morning breakfast. And be back tomorrow where it's me and Alistair. I have to head to a store and buy Food Friday. Ooh. To make you try something interesting, Alistair.
2: We'll what did see. We say we were going to have to try?
0: I don't remember.
2: It was like on Monday.
1: Yeah, that's too long.
2: I don't even remember what happened 5 minutes ago.
0: It's hard. But everyone, have a good rest of your morning. Have a good rest of your day. Enjoy our finest lunch hour.
2: Yes,
0: classic alternative hits from the 80s and the 90s. For now, Anna, Alistair, and Eduardo, we are saying peace.
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0: Good morning, Michiana. I'm Eduardo with your 48-hour weather forecast. A high of 85, low of 66.

0: Wow, what a great song to wrap up another set of Globe Tracks. It's Cuiva here. 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
2: Good morning, Michiana. I'm Eduardo with your 48-hour weather forecast. A high of 85, low of 66, mostly cloudy in the morning with some scattered thunderstorms possible in the evening. On Friday, a high of 82, low of 64, cloudy skies all day with some high levels of humidity throughout the day. And Saturday, a high of 84, low of 61, sunshine and clouds mixed throughout the day with some strong winds. That's your 48-hour weather forecast.

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2: Good morning, Michiana. I'm Eduardo with your 48-hour weather forecast. A high of 85, low of 66, mostly cloudy in the morning with some scattered thunderstorms possible in the evening. On Friday, a high of 82, low of 64, cloudy skies all day with some high levels of humidity throughout the day. And Saturday, a high of 84, low of 61, sunshine and clouds mixed throughout the day with some strong winds. That's your 48-hour weather forecast.

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5: Good morning, Michiana. I'm Eduardo with your 48-hour weather forecast. A high of 85, low of 66, mostly cloudy in the morning with some scattered thunderstorms possible in the evening. On Friday, a high of 82, low of 64, cloudy skies all day with some high levels of humidity throughout the day. And Saturday, a high of 84, low of 61, sunshine and clouds mixed throughout the day with some strong winds. That's your 48-hour weather forecast.

0: That wraps up another set of Globe Tracks here on 91.1. My name is Quiva. Kick back and enjoy this next set of music. It's coming up after the Globe weather forecast. 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
2: Good morning, Michiana. I'm Eduardo with your 48-hour weather forecast. A high of 85, low of 66, mostly cloudy in the morning with some scattered thunderstorms possible in the evening. On Friday, a high of 82, low of 64, cloudy skies all day with some high levels of humidity throughout the day. And Saturday, a high of 84, low of 61, sunshine and clouds mixed throughout the day with some strong winds. That's your 48-hour weather forecast.

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2: Good morning, Michiana. I'm Eduardo with your 48-hour weather forecast. A high of 85, low of 66, mostly cloudy in the morning with some scattered thunderstorms possible in the evening. On Friday, a high of 82, low of 64, cloudy skies all day with some high levels of humidity throughout the day. And Saturday, a high of 84, low of 61, sunshine and clouds mixed throughout the day with some strong winds. That's your 48-hour weather forecast.

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9: How's it going, everybody? I'm Alistair with your afternoon weather forecast. For our high today, we have a high of 84 and a low of 68 with scattered thunderstorms throughout the day and into the night. Tomorrow, we have a high of 84 and a low of 65 with partly cloudy skies. And on Saturday, there's a high of 84 and a low of 62 with clouds. That's going to do it for our weather. 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
2: How's it going, Michiana? I'm Alistair with your afternoon weather forecast. For our high today, we have a high of 84 and a low of 68 with scattered thunderstorms throughout the day and into the night. Tomorrow, we have a high of 84 and a low of 65 with partly cloudy skies. And on Saturday, there's a high of 84 and a low of 62 with some clouds in the sky. That's going to do it for your weather forecast this afternoon. 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

0: People always ask me, Quiva, what is culturally progressive music? 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
1: Hello, everybody. I'm Alistair with your afternoon weather forecast. For our high today, we have a high of 84 and a low of 68. With scattered thunderstorms throughout the day and into the night. Tomorrow, we have a high of 84 and a low of 65 with partly cloudy skies. And on Saturday, there's a high of 84 and a low of 62 with some clouds. That's going to do it for your afternoon forecast. 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

I rob my brother. 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I'm

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3: How's it going, everybody? I'm Alistair with your afternoon weather forecast. For our high today, we have a high of 84 and a low of 68 with scattered thunderstorms throughout the day and into the night. Tomorrow, we have a high of 84 and a low of 65 with partly cloudy skies. And on Saturday, there's a high of 84 and a low of 62 with clouds. That's going to do it for our weather. 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
2: How's it going, Michiana? I'm Alistair with your afternoon weather forecast. For our high today, we have a high of 84 and a low of 68 with scattered thunderstorms throughout the day and into the night. Tomorrow, we have a high of 84 and a low of 65 with partly cloudy skies. And on Saturday, there's a high of 84 and a low of 62 with some clouds in the sky. That's going to do it for your weather forecast this afternoon. Let's get you back to the music on 91.1 The Globe.

0: People always ask me, what is culturally progressive music? That's easy. It's globe music. But you gotta listen to find out what I mean. Keep it locked to 91.1 The Globe.
1: And we're live here outside the Perez family home just waiting for the... And there they go! Almost on time this morning. Mom is coming out the front door strong with a double-arm kid carry. Looks like Dad has the bags. Daughter is bringing up the rear. Oh, but the diaper bag wasn't closed. 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
4: Hello, everybody. I'm Alistair with your afternoon weather forecast. For our high today, we have a high of 84 and a low of 68. With scattered thunderstorms throughout the day and into the night. Tomorrow, we have a high of 84 and a low of 65 with partly cloudy skies. And on Saturday, there's a high of 84 and a low of 62 with some clouds. That's going to do it for your afternoon forecast. 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
5: How's it going, everybody? I'm Alistair with your afternoon weather forecast. For our high today, we have a high of 84 and a low of 68 with scattered thunderstorms throughout the day and into the night. Tomorrow, we have a high of 84 and a low of 65 with partly cloudy skies. And on Saturday, there's a high of 84 and a low of 62 with clouds. That's going to do it for our weather. 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
2: How's it going, Michiana? I'm Alistair with your afternoon weather forecast. For our high today, we have a high of 84 and a low of 68 with scattered thunderstorms throughout the day and into the night. Tomorrow, we have a high of 84 and a low of 65 with partly cloudy skies. And on Saturday, there's a high of 84 and a low of 62 with some clouds in the sky. That's going to do it for your weather forecast this afternoon. 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

0: Wrapping up another set of culturally progressive music, my name is Mackenzie. I'm behind the mic playing some of your favorite Globe tracks. 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
3: Hello, everybody. I'm Alistair with your afternoon weather forecast. For our high today, we have a high of 84 and a low of 68. With scattered thunderstorms throughout the day and into the night. Tomorrow, we have a high of 84 and a low of 65 with partly cloudy skies. And on Saturday, there's a high of 84 and a low of 62 with some clouds. That's going to do it for your afternoon forecast. 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

0: 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We've got a look at the weather forecast and then more music right here. 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
2: Maple City Bowl is located at 1300 Park Street in Goshen. It features 24 lanes with automatic scoring and full-service food operation. The West launched a second night of strikes on Iran, hitting about 90 military targets. As President Trump says, the ceasefire is over and warned of further action. Iran responded by targeting U.S. bases in Bahrain, Kuwait, and Qatar, escalating tensions in the region. The new Indiana Department of Environmental Management held a public hearing on Amazon's application for water quality permit for its data center near New Carlisle. If approved, the project could impact West waterlands and streams, with written public comments being accepted throughout July 17 before a final decision is made. Indiana librarians will receive mental health training through a new statewide program funded by a $50,000 grant from Molina Healthcare. The initiative will help library staff respond to people experiencing mental health crises and connect with them with appropriate resources. Amana, and that's your news.
3: 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Any genre is okay. 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I hope you'll join me for Cruisin' the Decades each Sunday evening at 6 p.m. here on 91.1 The Globe, your station for culturally progressive music.
4: How's it going, everybody? I'm Alistair with your afternoon weather forecast. For our high today, we have a high of 84 and a low of 68 with scattered thunderstorms throughout the day and into the night. Tomorrow, we have a high of 84 and a low of 65 with partly cloudy skies. And on Saturday, there's a high of 84 and a low of 62 with clouds. That's going to do it for our weather. 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

0: 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So let's get back to the tunes after a look at the 48-hour weather forecast. 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
1: 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Major League Baseball pit crew Armstrong blasted two of the Cubs' five home runs as Chicago outlasted the Orioles 9-7. Michael Conforto, Carson Kelly, and Seiya Suzuki also went deep, while Baltimore got two home runs from the Tyler O'Neill in the losing effort. In the WNBA, 11 Republican lawmakers sent a letter to Commissioner Kathy Engelbert demanding more protection for Indiana Fever star Caitlin Clark, citing what they call repeated unnecessary physical play against the league's biggest draw. And in the NBA, Mark Cuban is accusing Mavericks Governor Patrick Dumont of freezing him out of business decisions tied to proposed move of the team from downtown Dallas, despite Cuban selling his majority stake in the franchise in 2023. And the World Cup gets back on with quarterfinals after a rest day with France and Morocco kicking off the Boston today at 4 p.m.
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2: How's it going, Michigan? I'm Alistair with your afternoon weather forecast. For our high today, we have a high of 84 and a low of 68 with scattered thunderstorms throughout the day and into the night. Tomorrow, we have a high of 84 and a low of 65 with partly cloudy skies. And on Saturday, there's a high of 84 and a low of 62 with some clouds in the sky. That's going to do it for your weather forecast this afternoon. 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

0: My name is Joey P, and that was another awesome set of culturally progressive music. 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
1: 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A 13-year-old Elkhart County girl is in custody of Indiana State Police, says she led troopers on a chase in stolen pickup truck. Police says the pursuit ended when the vehicle became stuck in a cornfield near Wakarusa, and the girl was teased after allegedly refusing commands before being taken to the Elkhart County Juvenile Justice Center. A rare magnitude 2.9 earthquake struck Lake Michigan Wednesday afternoon, about 14 miles northwest of Evanstown, Illinois. Officials reported to the injuries or damage, and experts say earthquakes in the region are uncommon because they occur within the deep backdrop rather than along active fault lines. The family of a Mexican man fatally shot by an ICE officer in Houston is calling for an independent investigation after federal officials said that he tried to ram an agent with his vehicle. The Department of Homeland Security says the officer acted in self-defense while the family disputes the account and is demanding the release of evidence.
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3: Hello, everybody. I'm Alistair with your afternoon weather forecast. For our high today, we have a high of 84 and a low of 68, with scattered thunderstorms throughout the day and into the night. Tomorrow, we have a high of 84 and a low of 65 with partly cloudy skies. And on Saturday, there's a high of 84 and a low of 62 with some clouds. That's going to do it for your afternoon forecast. 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

0: That was another great set of culturally progressive music right here on 91.1 The Globe. I'm Joey P, and if you want to start your day off right, you got to tune in to The Breakfast Blend every single weekday from 6 to 10 a.m. It's your daily dose of news, sports, and fun. 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
1: The Boys and Girls Club of Elkhart County is committed to building great futures and providing an academic support to ensure that students stay on track. The MLB Amateur Draft is just 2 days away, and the Chicago White Sox are still deciding who they'll take with the number one overall pick. The finalists are UCLA shortstop Rock Chosky, Georgia Tech catcher Vin Lakey, and Texas High School shortstop Grady Emerson. At the FIFA World Cup, France coach Didier Deschamps isn't concerned about an all-Argentine official crew for Thursday quarterfinals against Morocco, saying, "Our opponent is Morocco, not the referee." And in the WNBA, Caitlin Clark returned after missing two games with a back injury. She scored 9 points in 16 minutes as the Indiana Fever fell to the Los Angeles Sparks 106-92. Clark says her body feels great and hopes to see more minutes in the Fever next game. I'm Anna, and that's your sports news.
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4: How's it going, everybody? I'm Alistair with your afternoon weather forecast. For our high today, we have a high of 84 and a low of 68 with scattered thunderstorms throughout the day and into the night. Tomorrow, we have a high of 84 and a low of 65 with partly cloudy skies. And on Saturday, there's a high of 84 and a low of 62 with clouds. That's going to do it for our weather. 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

0: 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I'm your host, Joey P, and if you're looking to stay informed, tune into The Breakfast Blend every weekday morning from 6 to 10 a.m. Our co-host will give you the news, the sports, and the weather updates to get out the door. 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
2: Maple City Bowl is located at 1300 Park Street in Goshen. It features 24 lanes with automatic scoring and full-service food operation. The West launched a second night of strikes on Iran, hitting about 90 military targets. As President Trump says the ceasefire is over and warned of further action. Iran responded by targeting U.S. bases in Bahrain, Kuwait, and Qatar, escalating tensions in the region. The new Indiana Department of Environmental Management held a public hearing on Amazon's application for water quality permit for its data center near New Carlisle. If approved, the project could impact West waterlands and streams, with written public comments being accepted throughout July 17 before a final decision is made. Indiana librarians will receive mental health training through a new statewide program funded by a $50,000 grant from Molina Healthcare. The initiative will help library staff respond to people experience mental health crisis and connect with them with appropriate resources. Amana, and that's your news.
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4: How's it going, Michiana? I'm Alistair with your afternoon weather forecast. For our high today, we have a high of 84 and a low of 68 with scattered thunderstorms throughout the day and into the night. Tomorrow, we have a high of 84 and a low of 65 with partly cloudy skies. And on Saturday, there's a high of 84 and a low of 62 with some clouds in the sky. That's going to do it for your weather forecast this afternoon. 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

0: What's up, ladies and gents? This is Joey P right here on 91.1 The Globe. Great way to interact with our DJs is through the Globe Question of the Day. 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Let us know what you think, and we'll share your answers on the Breakfast Blend from 6 to 10. Another great set of tracks is coming up after the weather right here on 91.1 The Globe, your home for culturally progressive music.
1: 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Major League Baseball pitcher Crow Armstrong blasted two of the Cubs' five home runs as Chicago outclassed the Orioles 9-7. Michael Conforto, Carson Kelly, and Seiya Suzuki also went deep, while Baltimore got two home runs from the Tyler O'Neill in the losing effort. In the WNBA, 11 Republican lawmakers sent a letter to Commissioner Kathy Egobert demanding more protection for Indiana Fever star Caitlin Clark, citing what they call repeated unnecessary physical play against the league's biggest draw. And in the NBA, Mark Cuban is accusing Mavericks Governor Patrick Drummond of freezing him out of business decisions tied to proposed move of the team from downtown Dallas, despite Cuban selling his majority stake in the franchise

0: in 2023. And the World Cup gets back on with the quarterfinals after a rest day, with France and Morocco kicking off the Boston today at 4 p.m.
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5: Hello, everybody. I'm Alistair with your afternoon weather forecast. For our high today, we have a high of 84 and a low of 68, with scattered thunderstorms throughout the day and into the night. Tomorrow, we have a high of 84 and a low of 65 with partly cloudy skies. And on Saturday, there's a high of 84 and a low of 62 with some clouds. That's going to do it for your afternoon forecast. 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

0: This is 91.1 The Globe. That was another great set of culturally progressive music. My name is Joey P. The Globe is actually the official home of Maple Leaf Athletics, covering all of the sports. 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
1: 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A 13-year-old Elkhart County girl is in custody of Indiana State Police, says she led troopers on a chase in stolen pickup truck. Police says the pursuit ended when the vehicle became stuck in a cornfield near Wakarusa, and the girl was teased after allegedly refusing commands before being taken to the Elkhart County Juvenile Justice Center. A rare magnitude 2.9 earthquake struck Lake Michigan Wednesday afternoon, about 14 miles northwest of Evanstown, Illinois. Officials reported the injuries or damage, and experts says earthquakes in the region are uncommon because they occur within the deep backdrop rather than along active fault lines. The family of a Mexican man fatally shot by an ICE officer in Houston is calling for an independent investigation after federal officials said that he tried to ram an engine with his vehicle. The Department of Homeland Security says the officer acted in self-defense while the family disputes the account and is demanding the release of evidence.
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3: How's it going, everybody? I'm Alistair with your afternoon weather forecast. For our high today, we have a high of 84 and a low of 68 with scattered thunderstorms throughout the day and into the night. Tomorrow, we have a high of 84 and a low of 65 with partly cloudy skies. And on Saturday, there's a high of 84 and a low of 62 with clouds. That's going to do it for our weather. 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

0: on. 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

0: What's up, ladies and gents? Thanks for listening to 91.1 The Globe. This is Joey P. And if you're looking to keep up on Maple Leaf Athletics, stay tuned in to 91.1 The Globe or check out our Globe social media pages. 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
1: The Boys and Girls Club of Elkhart County is committed to building great futures and providing an academic support to ensure that students stay on track. The MLB Amateur Draft is just 2 days away, and the Chicago White Sox are still deciding who they'll take with the number one overall pick. The finalists are UCLA shortstop Rock Chosky, Georgia Tech catcher Vin Lakey, and Texas High School shortstop Grady Emerson. At the FIFA World Cup, France coach Didier Deschamps isn't concerned about an all-Argentine official crew for Thursday quarterfinals against Morocco, saying, "Our opponent is Morocco, not the referee." And in the WNBA, Caitlin Clark returned after missing two games with a back injury. She scored 9 points in 16 minutes as the Indiana Fever fell to the Los Angeles Sparks 106-92. Clark says her body feels great and hopes to see more minutes in the Fever next game. I'm Anna, and that's your sports news.
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5: How's it going, Michiana? I'm Alistair with your afternoon weather forecast. For our high today, we have a high of 84 and a low of 68 with scattered thunderstorms throughout the day and into the night. Tomorrow, we have a high of 84 and a low of 65 with partly cloudy skies. And on Saturday, there's a high of 84 and a low of 62 with some clouds in the sky. That's going to do it for your weather forecast this afternoon. 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
6: Amana, and it's time for your evening weather desk. Tonight, scattered thunderstorms with a high of 84 and a low of 68. Friday, clouds in the morning, sun in the afternoon, high of 84, low of 65. Looking ahead to Saturday, partly cloudy, high of 85, low of 62. That's all for your weather update. 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
3: Good evening, Michigan. I'm Eduardo with your 48-hour weather forecast. We're heading to our low of 68, sunshine in the morning with some afternoon clouds. On Thursday, a high of 85, low of 66, mostly cloudy in the morning with some scattered thunderstorms possible in the evening. And Friday, a high of 82, low of 64, cloudy skies all day with some high levels of humidity throughout the day. That's your 48-hour weather forecast.

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2: This is Anna with your evening weather check. Tonight, thunderstorms, high of 84, low of 68. Friday, clouds in the morning, sun in the afternoon, high of 84, low of 65. Looking ahead to Saturday, partly cloudy, high of 84 and low of 62. That's all for your weather update. 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

lace, and I said, well, all right. 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
11: Amana, and it's time for your evening weather desk. Tonight, scattered thunderstorms with a high of 84 and a low of 68. Friday, clouds in the morning, sun in the afternoon, high of 84, low of 65. Looking ahead to Saturday, partly cloudy, high of 85, low of 62. That's all for your weather update. 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
1: Here's my final serenade. 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He is a picture that I saved for too long. 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He is a song I should not complete.

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4: Good evening, Michigan. I'm Eduardo with your 48-hour weather forecast. We're heading to our low of 68, sunshine in the morning with some afternoon clouds. On Thursday, a high of 85, low of 66, mostly cloudy in the morning with some scattered thunderstorms possible in the evening. And Friday, a high of 82, low of 64, cloudy skies all day with some high levels of humidity throughout the day. That's your 48-hour weather forecast.

0: 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The question of the day gets posted every weekday on Facebook, Instagram, and Blue Sky at 91.1 The Globe. Let us know what you think, and we'll share your answers on the Breakfast Blend from 6 to 10. Another great set of tracks coming up after the weather on 91.1 The Globe.
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2: This is Anna with your evening weather check. Tonight, thunderstorms, high of 84, low of 68. Friday, clouds in the morning, sun in the afternoon, high of 84, low of 65. Looking ahead to Saturday, partly cloudy, high of 84 and low of 62. That's all for your weather update. 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